0: Yeah. Hey, you're at KSVY. This is Randy. Hey, I'm getting all set up here. Thank you so much, Scott. Scott rocks. Yes, he does. Okay, so let's see what I got going for you guys. Let me get it set up. Okay, I'm set. Ladies and gentlemen, some ear candy for you.
1: Rumors spreading around in that Texas town about the shack outside the game. You know what I'm talking about. Just let me know if you wanna go to that whole mile on the range. They got a lot of nice girls. I'm racing.

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1: Sonoma Community Center is celebrating Pride Month with its third annual Pride Dinner and Drag event, Priscilla, Queen of the Center, happening Saturday, June 20th in Sonoma. 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

Yeah. Hey, that was a good start. Am I getting you warmed up? I hope so. Let's see. I have lots more to go here. I have a good show lined up for everybody. It is sunny and warm outside. Father's Day this weekend. Happy Father's Day, all the fathers. And yeah, let's carry on. Let's carry on with this one. Yes, this one.

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1: Climate change is bad. Is there something simple I can do to help fight it?
2: Yes, there are many things you can do, but a very simple action is to properly sort your waste.
1: What do you mean by proper sorting?
2: Proper sorting means to separate your waste at home and place it into the correct cart. This means to put food waste and organics into the green cart, put recyclables into the blue cart, and put the rest into the black, gray trash cart for the landfill.
1: How does this combat climate change?
2: By properly sorting food waste, you keep it out of the landfill. Food waste in landfills creates methane, a powerful greenhouse gas. Instead, the green cart materials go to a compost facility to create compost, which helps to retain moisture in soil and is filled with rich nutrients that are beneficial for growing healthy plants. By properly sorting recyclables, we can recover and reuse valuable materials, which reduces the need to harvest new raw materials, prevents pollution, saves energy, and reduces greenhouse gas emissions.
1: Wow, you're right. 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
4: Welcome back. Let's see, we're here. We have, so far I've played some really good stuff, okay? I did LaGrange, that was ZZ Top. Let It Roll, that was live, Little Feet. Always good, live music. Sneakin' Sally Through the Alley, or Sneakin' Through the Alley with Sally. That was done by Fish, and that was also live. Really good stuff. I love Fish. And I did Lay Down Sally by good old Slow Hand, Mr. Eric Clapton. And I have so much more to do for you guys. Let's see. I'm going to bring you back. Let's see with this one. You guys. Surprise. Frank Zappa. Something went wrong. It's not Frank Zappa. So what I'm going to do is fix that up and set you up with some Supertramp. How's that? Supertramp.

Yeah, KSVY, Voices of the Valley. This is Randy and Randy's Ear Candy. I hope it's sweet to your ears. Some pretty obscure stuff out there. But I'm going to keep going. I can't stop now. I'm on a roll. So...

0: got two ice makers and both refrigerators. A silent but a violent generator to run the subwoofers and the disco ball. The escalator up to the dance hall on the second floor with a giant skylight. A driving range and jacuzzi just right for skinny dipping right after the show at 80 miles an hour. It's worth all the dough.
1: Until then.

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So far, it's been pretty good, I think. Let's see. I stopped with Waka Jawaka. That's Frank Zappa. I did Cannonball. That was Supertramp. Sirens, The String Cheese Incident. One Way Out is Allman Brothers. Let's see. Kidney in a Cooler. That's Keller Williams. And A Gallon of Gas. That was The Kinks. So let's see. I still got a couple more minutes. I want to keep going. This is too much fun. Let's see. I got one for us. Here it is.

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2: 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The Totally Incorrect Players will present an evening of the twisted songs of Tom Lehrer, a musical review celebrating the work and spirit of songwriter and satirist whose songs explored subjects and norms ranging from politics and religion to science and the hypocrisies of everyday life. 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

if you want to. What is it? 680 West. Wait a minute. I'll have to get back to you on it. Let's see. So my first contestant, I have a friend. He lives in Portland, but he comes down here and plays music often. So I'm going to play one of his songs, and it's called Everywhere I Go.

Ah, that was beautiful. That's my friend Dan. 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His sister lives right in town here. Hello. So when Dan comes down in the fall, you should check him out. I have one more. And it's from a local artist. He's also a DJ here. His name is John Williams. And I have a song by John Williams also.

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Shake your booty, come on, gotta shake your ass. 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That's right. 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

Let's see. That's John Williams. This Is Heaven. And before that was Dan Haley. Dan Haley did Everywhere I Go. So there's a lot of really good musicians in this area, you know. And if you want me to highlight your band or whatever, you can send to Randy's Ear Candy, care of KSVY, 680 West Napa Street. That's in Sonoma, California, 95476. So if you have something that you want to have played on the radio, if you have a CD, it's easier for me because I'm not set up yet, but I'm working on it. So, so if you have anything, please feel free to send it to me. Thank you very much. Randy's Ear Candy continues, and I have some Gentle Giant coming in. Let me see where that is. That's right here.

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0: And now back to Randy's Ear Candy.
2: Yeah, I'm back. Hey, I did the break so we could finish out the night with some good stuff. Let's see, what did I leave you with? The Kidney in the Cooler, I think I told you about that. I played some Gentle Giant. I played Stereotomy, that was Alan Parsons' project. Let's see, I played Bang the Drum. Todd Rundgren, of course. Let's see, I lost my place, but I'm finding it right now. Let's see, I'm going to bring you back with some Tears for Fears. This is a great song. Check this out.

0: Well, well, well. Yeah. That's Randy's ear candy for you for today. I did so much good stuff today, I think. Let's see. I did Play in the Game. That was Gentle Giant. I did Bang the Drum, Todd Rundgren. Sowing the Seeds of Love was Tears for Fears. Skating Away was Jethro Tull. And, of course, I'd Love to Be a Hippie. That's the North Mississippi All-Stars. Hey, you guys, I'm out of here. See ya.
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0: Now, from the makers of Sinbad, Columbia Pictures presents Jason and the Argonauts. The mightiest band of warriors the world has ever known.
1: Turn back, Jason! We're trapped!
0: Sailing to the ends of the earth, battling against an incredible number of obstacles.
2: Where will you find this miracle?
3: I have heard there is a tree at the end of the world, with a fleece of gold hanging in its branches.
0: In search of the fabulous, magic golden fleece, Jason and the Argonauts, caught in the clutches of the towering bronze giant Talos, battered by treacherous falling rocks, taming vulturous harpies, facing the dreaded seven-headed Hydra, battling the merciless army of skeletons. Jason and the Argonauts, the classic story of Jason, a man who challenged the gods. Medea, a temple dancer who betrayed a kingdom for love. The Argonauts, the mightiest band of warriors the world has ever known. Jason and the Argonauts, a classic adventure story, brought to the screen through the incredible special effects magic of Dinorama. Jason and the Argonauts, the search that became a legend.
4: K-S-B-Y-Y-Y-Y-Y-Y-Y-Y-Y-Y-Y-Y-Y-Y-Y-Y-Y-Y-Y-Y-Y-Y-Y-Y-Y-Y-Y-Y-Y-Y-Y-Y-Y-Y-Y-Y-Y-Y-Y-Y-Y-Y-Y-Y-Y-Y-Y-Y-Y-Y-Y-Y-Y-Y-Y-Y-Y-Y-Y-Y-Y-Y-Y-Y-Y-Y-Y-Y-Y-Y-Y-Y-Y-Y-Y-Y-Y-Y-Y-Y-Y-Y-Y-Y-Y-Y-Y-Y-Y-Y-Y-Y-Y-Y-Y-Y-Y-Y-Y-Y-Y-Y-Y-Y-Y-Y-Y-Y-Y-Y-Y-Y-Y-Y-Y-Y-Y-Y-Y-Y-Y-Y-Y-Y-

K-K-K-K-K-K-K-K-K-K-K-K-K-K-K-K-K-K-K-K-K-K-K-K-K-K-K-K-K-K-K-K-K-K-K-K-K-K-K-K-K-K-K-K-K-K-K-K-K-K-K-K-K-K-K-K-K-K-K-K-K-K-K-K-K-K-K-K-K-K-K-K-K-K-K-K-K-K-K-K-K-K-K-K-K-K-K-K-K-K-K-K-K-K-K-K-K-K-K-K-K-K-K-K-K-K-K-K-K-K-K-K-K-K-K-K-K-K-K-K-K-K-K-K-K-K-K-K-K-K-K-K-K-K-K-K-K-K-K-K-K-K-K-K-K-K-K-K-K-K-K-K-K-K-K-K-K-K-K-K-K-K-K-K-K-K-K-K-K-K-K-K-K-K-K-K-K-K-K-K-K-K-K-K-K-K-K-K-K-

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1: Did you know that about 15% of the material collected in our blue recycling carts is not recyclable?
2: Is that a big deal?
1: Yes, it is a big deal. 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And you know what that means? 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
3: But I'm not sure what is recyclable.
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4: 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All of these materials need to be placed in your black or grey trash cart.
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1: Our life is essentially the sum of our habits. What habits would you like to stop doing? What habits would you like to start? Make a short, realistic list. It takes about a month of consistent effort to adopt a new habit, so keep trying. As you successfully integrate wellness into your lifestyle, you will begin to feel the difference, if only slowly at first.
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what you driving? I said, Bugatti. Girl comes up to me and says, what you driving? I said, Bugatti. Girl comes up to me and says, what you driving? I said, Bugatti. Girl comes up to me and says, what you driving? I said, Bugatti.

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2: 9 o'clock, Sonoma Valley. My name is Rick Love, and this is All Kinds of Girls. We're doing it all for dads tonight in honor of Father's Day this week. But first, our dedication song. Tonight's show is dedicated to Lolene.

That's the Violent Femmes on All Kinds of Girls, Sun FM 91.3, band out of Milwaukee, Wisconsin. That song was on their 1983 debut album just called Violent Femmes. And according to Wikipedia, I never knew this, the song Gone Daddy Gone borrows an entire verse from the song I Just Want to Make Love to You, originally recorded by Muddy Waters. Isn't that interesting? Not sure which verse it is there. I didn't have time to look that up. But from Milwaukee, Wisconsin, and Gone Daddy Gone, of course, fitting in with our Father's Day theme. Lots of songs about fathers and dads coming up. And our first band, the Mad Turks from Istanbul, from Adelaide, Australia. They have that line in there, Lolene, it's been so long since you've been to your Milwaukee home. See there, the connection between the Mad Turks mentioning Milwaukee, Wisconsin, and the Violent Femmes from Milwaukee, Wisconsin. That's what we're about here on All Kinds of Girls. We're about those random connections that only I care about, but hopefully they don't inhibit, at least, your listening to this show. We've got 2 hours of power pop and high energy rock and roll coming your way. Going to get back to some father's songs, but right now heading up to Canada. An all-time favorite album of mine, the band is Teenage Head from their first LP, Ain't Got No Sense, on All Kinds of Girls, Sun FM 91.3.

Perfect power pop, if ever there was one there, from Edinburgh, Scotland. That is a band called TPI, which stands for Thick Pink Ink. And if it sounded too pop for words, well, that's because a Bay City Roller was twirling the knobs on and dials on that one. Produced by Nobby Clark of the Bay City Rollers for his hometown compatriots there, TPI, You Rule Me, from their single that came out in, guess when, 1979. Yes, the golden year of power pop. An endless number of singles that I will be mining for the rest of my life, all coming out in 1979, like that one, TPI, You Rule Me. Cheap Trick before there, from their All Shook Up LP, a mid-80s record that kind of after the big early albums of theirs, the first four going up through Dream Police, all had big records, and then they kind of just got a little more obscure there, but I still like the All Shook Up album. That was Baby Loves to Rock, and Teenage Head from Hamilton, Ontario, which you wouldn't think is a big hotspot. It's not like Toronto or Ottawa or Vancouver among Canadian cities, but a lot of great bands have come out of Hamilton. The Forgotten Rebels and Teenage Head being one of the first punk rock bands in all of Canada. In fact, they played at the last Pogo in Toronto, caused a riot, and there were no concerts in Toronto for about a year and a half because of Teenage Head. And another thing, if you're interested in that song specifically, which is Ain't Got No Sense from the first Teenage Head album, that is in a movie combining one of my loves, catchy punk rock music like Teenage Head's Ain't Got No Sense, with teen exploitation movies. If you're a fan of movies like 3 o'clock High with Casey Simasco and Valley Girl and James Spader and Tough Turf, well, there was a movie called Class of 1984 starring Michael J. Fox, one of his early roles before he hit it big in television in the U.S. Class of 1984, and to show you how wrong Hollywood always got punk rock. It's just so cute to think about it now. The big punk in the movie Class of 1984 was played by Timothy Van Patten. Yes, Salami from The White Shadow was the hardcore punk rocker from the Class of 1984. But there's a scene in the movie where Michael J. Fox is he's confronting somebody. I'm not really sure. Probably Timothy Van Patten. And they go into a punk rock club, and Teenage Head are on stage, and I saw the movie when it first came out, and just the band didn't register with me. But then I saw it a few years back, and I can hear the song in the background, and I think that's Ain't Got No Sense. And sure enough, Teenage Head are performing on stage in that movie. So if you're a fan of teensploitation movies and catchy punk rock, I urge you to check out Michael J. Fox's Class of 1984, featuring the stellar supporting work of Timothy Van Patten as a rogue punk rocker. A great movie, and like I said, combining two of my loves, music and bad films from the 80s. Getting back to music now, another Canadian group, this one from Vancouver, kind of a collective. You've got A.C. Newman and Dan Bihar, who have a couple of different groups. Dan Bihar is a band called Destroyer. And then they get together with their friend Nico Case, who has had probably more success than either of them individually in the United States. And they have a band called New Pornographers that have, I think, four or five albums out now. Released an album in 2010 called Together. And, you know, I've always said, you may not know this, but I've always said we need more cello in power pop music. So here you go. Here's some cello. The song is Moves from the New Pornographers on All Kinds of Girls.

One of my favorite songs by the band X there, Poor Little Girl, from an album of theirs that doesn't get as much attention as the early punk rock, but still a great record nonetheless, called More Fun in the New World, came out in 1983. John Doe, that guy is just a straight-up crooner. I think you could put him in a tuxedo and a ruffled shirt and, put a glass of bourbon and a cigarette in his hand, and he could be entertaining in a Las Vegas nightclub. I think his voice is just that good. But I'm glad he isn't doing that, and he has been playing bass in X for years and years and years, and giving us great songs like Poor Girl. The Probers, before that, from Providence, Rhode Island, from an EP of theirs called Mad at the World that came out in 1982, and Violets Are Blue, the name of that, and The New Pornographers from Vancouver, rocking out on the cello and the stringed instruments there. They're almost like a Canadian XTC, the care at which they put their pop songs together. It's almost orchestral in places. And that song was called Moves. That's from the Together LP that came out in 2010. Time now on All Kinds of Girls for our Power Pop Peak. That is a power pop song that bucked the trends of obscurity that have dogged this genre since, at least since the late 70s when the Knacklash began, was a top, at least a Billboard Hot 100 single. In this case, I'm not going to brag too much for a song that made it up to number 70, but, on the rock stations, it got up a lot higher. It is fitting in with our Father's Day theme here, a band from Portland, Oregon, and kind of came out of a grunge thing, but I always thought they were much more polished and had much better pop sensibilities than those mirthless flannel-flying grunge dudes who killed rock and roll. But I digress. That's for another time now. The band Everclear had a bunch of singles, and they were on the pop charts quite often. One of the most successful albums, so much for the Afterglow in 1997, getting up to number 70 in the Billboard Hot 100, complementing our Father's Day theme. Father of Mine, Everclear, tonight's Power Pop Peak on All Kinds of Girls, Sun FM 91.3.

Undisputed power pop geniuses, The Nerves, there with a great song from an album called One Way Ticket that came out in 2008. Gimme Some Time. Didn't put out a ton of records. In fact, while they were around in the late 70s, only had one 4-song EP. But some other demos and things comped on a record called One Way Ticket. And there are some live things out there, kind of dodgy sounding, but that one is pure gold from the One Way Ticket album. Gimme Some Time, The Nerves, a UK power pop group, First Steps there from their Anywhere Else But Here EP, the title track, and Everclear, tonight's power pop peak, getting up to number 70 in 1998. I said 1997, that's when the album was released, but the song didn't hit until 1998, number 70 on the Billboard Hot 100, thus making it a legitimate power pop peak, fitting with our Father's Day theme, Father of Mine. And, you know, just because the songs are about fathers, you know, we've heard two so far, Gone Daddy Gone by the Violent Femmes and Father of Mine, He Gave Me a Name and Then Walked Away. I mean, it's a complicated issue. I'm going to get into more of that in the Sacro set of Father's Day songs coming up in just a little bit. But now, back to the UK for 999 on All Kinds of Girls, Sun FM 91.3.

0: One of my favorite Irish punk rock bands there, Rudy from Belfast in the Northern Ireland, one of the bands that came out of the Good Vibrations record store and label. That's from a compilation of theirs called Big Time, The Best of Rudy, that came out in 1996 on the Anagram label, I believe. A CD that puts together all their Good Vibrations stuff, all of their stuff. I think they were on Paul Weller's Jamming Records label there. And then demos like that, Tigerland. Something about that song really appeals to me. I think part of it is there was a film that came out 7 or 8 years ago. It was the first time I'd ever seen Colin Farrell, and it's called Tigerland, and it's about just this guy helping his unit through basic training. And I still remember his name. Roland T. Boss was his name. And something about that. Tigerland all works together. And I hope you enjoyed that song. Before that, we heard Mark Thor, Boston musician from my hometown. He was one of the guys who came out of that Rat Records and Live at the Rat scene. He had a song on there, along with the Real Kids, who provide the name of this show, All Kinds of Girls. Mark Thor and the Boys put together a single and called Holiday Fire, and that was it right there from 1976, part of that great Boston rock and roll sound. And 999 from London, England, started things off from 1978, their single Emergency.
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0: Time now for the Sacro Set on All Kinds of Girls. That is a set of four songs that go together. Tonight, our theme is Father's Day. You can take a look at what past Sacro Sets have been going to the All Kinds of Girls blog. allkindsofgirls.blogspot.com, allkindsagirls.blogspot.com has every song I've ever played, as well as some thoughts on each show, and all of the Sacro Sets from the past. But it's Father's Day this week, this past Sunday, so the dads are getting their due now. Going to start off with a group called The Tremblers, featuring Peter Noon of Herman's Hermits. I'm Into Something Good, Mrs. Brown, You've Got a Lovely Daughter, I'm Henry VIII. He wanted to get into the power pop thing. I guess he heard The Knack and said, I can do that. So put together a band called The Tremblers, and boy, could he do it. Only had one album, The Tremblers, but it is fantastic. Called Twice Nightly, came out in 1980. Starting off tonight's power pop Sacro Set on All Kinds of Girls, Peter Noon and The Tremblers with Dad Said, Sun FM 91.3.

From their new album, that is Sloan, concluding tonight's Sacro Set on All Kinds of Girls with Your Daddy Will Do. That record is called The Double Cross, marking 20 years, Roman numeral 20 for Sloan and their 10th album, and fitting in with our Father's Sacro Set in honor of Father's Day earlier this week. Your Daddy Will Do. Incredible Kidda Band, a UK power pop group from the late 70s there. That's from a compilation called Too Much, Too Little, Too Late, which could be my wife's theme song. Wait till your father gets home. Having a teenage son, any of you who share that certain affliction will, I'm sure, appreciate where I'm going there. The Secrets, Daddy's Girl from the Titan It's All Pop compilation, one of the great power pop bands, came out of that Kansas City scene. And The Tremblers with Peter Noon on lead vocals, and Dad Said from Twice Nightly. Dad Said, Daddy's Girl, Wait Till Your Father Gets Home, and Your Daddy Will Do. Some more dad songs coming up later on in the show, but we're going to go in a different direction now. From Seattle, featuring former Brief Steve E. Nicks. They have a new album. I haven't had a chance to get it yet, but in honor of their new record, I thought I'd go back to their first record called Can't Stand Modern Music. The Cute Lepers on All Kinds of Girls, Sun FM 91.3.

direction, and of course, much appreciated by all kinds of girls with that song there called Opening Up, the Cute Lepers on All Kinds of Girls. My name is Rick Love. Going to get right back to it now. Nashville power pop group came out in the 90s, put together an album in 1996. Some guys who went on to be pretty big in the genre afterwards. Will Owsley, who I played on this show before. Ringo Starr's son, Zach Starkey, on drums. An early member of the group was Ben Folds of the Ben Folds Five. He of Winston-Salem, North Carolina. Only got one album by this band, The Semantics, but it's a great one, called Power Bill, and the name of this song, Sticks and Stones. The Semantics on All Kinds of Girls, Sun FM 91.3.

The great X-ray specs on All Kinds of Girls, featuring the lead vocals of Polystyrene, who passed away in April. That's from their first album, Germ Free Adolescence, first and only album from 1979, Warrior in Woolworths. The Zeros before that, that's a punk rock band or kind of hair metal band, kind of right in the middle. I mean, they had the funny names Danny Dangerous, Joe Normal, Mr. Insane, Sammy Serious on lead vocals. Sammy Serious was a Jersey guy who went over to London, tried to get a band happening there, came back in the mid-80s to the Sunset Strip in Los Angeles and put the Zeros together, and had some success. Of course, they weren't as big as Poison, but did very well for themselves for a couple of years there, and put out that album in 1991, 4321, The Zeros. But they were really great there with that song, Sticky Sweet Girls in Love, and Sticks and Stones by Nashville supergroup The Semantics there from their 1996 album, Power Bill. Time now for the Power Pop prototype on All Kinds of Girls. That is a song that goes back to the roots of the genre, and in this case, going way, way back into the 1950s. Cannot believe I haven't played this guy yet. In fact, I wasn't even thinking about playing him, but when I was searching for songs to fit the Father's Day theme of the show, I found this song called Dear Dad, and I was like, oh, that's perfect. And it was by an Australian group, Master's Apprentices, and then I was like, that doesn't sound like, I think I know who the original artist may be, and sure enough, it was right. Mr. Chuck Berry with tonight's Power Pop prototype on our Father's Day theme show, Dear Dad, on All Kinds of Girls, Sun FM 91.3.

ugly orange backpack, but I bought it specifically so that it wouldn't get confused with all you other guys' backpacks. So anyhow, you called me a few days later and you said, "Hey, where'd you get that backpack?" I said, "Well, I got it at Kmart. If you get one, you should get the green one, because that's totally different than my orange one."

Songwriting inspiration can come from anywhere, as that song attests. Nerf Herder from their album 4 and the Backpack song. Apparently, the backpack thing was a big deal, enough to write and record a song about it, and I just can't resist a song like that. That's just so lovely and wonderfully stupid that I had to share it with you. The Backpack song from Nerf Herder, band that does the theme song to the Buffy the Vampire Slayer. So there is a place in history for Nerf Herder there. Of course, the name cribbed from Star Wars. You're a scruffy Nerf Herder, is what Princess Leia said to Han Solo, and a pretty good band name, I guess. Shane Champagne Band before there, featuring Gary Shane and David Champagne of Boston, Massachusetts. True story about Shane Champagne. When I was a freshman in high school, some very cool person on the senior class who put the prom together got Shane Champagne Band, who were in the Boston clubs, to come down and play. It was in Kingston, Mass, at the tennis club there, and I can't remember the name of it. But one of the a friend of mine, his mom was on the committee putting the prom together. So I actually got and I had to buy a bow tie and wear a white shirt and dole out punch to people and make sure no one spiked it. But I got to see Shane Champagne play at the tennis court near my house. So pretty cool. And they did that song. I remember that one vividly. Stepped On from Shane Champagne Band from 1979. And starting that set off, our power pop prototype from tonight, Mr. Chuck Berry and Dear Dad. That's from an anthology from 2000 called Chuck Berry the Anthology. Well named, aptly, I think, and fitting in with our Father's Day theme on this week's All Kinds of Girls. Back to the music now. Todd Rundgren, I think one of my first power prop prototypes was Open My Eyes by the Nas, but there's been very little Todd Rundgren in the middle there, because I've always been a little wary of, you know, Hello, It's Me, and I'm not a big fan of them. We're Gonna Get You a Woman, that song there. But came upon an album called Utopia from 1982, and you could tell Todd being pretty influenced by the power pop groups of the late 70s as well, as you'll hear on this song. This is Neck On Up, Utopia on All Kinds of Girls, Sun FM 91.3.

Reckless Eric on All Kinds of Girls and Too Busy. That's from the American compilation called Big Smash that kind of put together the wonderful world of Reckless Eric and a bunch of singles and things of his British work on Stiff Records, and released it here on Stiff Epic in the United States, including that song there, Too Busy. Rick Rock before that, which was a pseudonym of singer-songwriter Parthenon Huxley from North Carolina, and he released a single in the late 70s, I'm Looking for Sputnik and Buddha Buddha, that got a lot of attention in the triangle there, and even up in to New York City, but released under the name Rick Rock, I'm Looking for Sputnik, and that's from the Mondo Montage album, which is a compilation of Triangle music, came out in 1983, and Utopia, featuring Todd Rundgren, of course, on lead vocals there from their self-titled album Utopia that came out in 1982, a far cry from the prog rock of earlier Utopia releases, and a great song, Neck on Up. The name of the show is All Kinds of Girls. My name is Rick Love. Only a few more minutes to go, so I'm going to try to get in the Pernice Brothers, another Boston band that I haven't had a chance to get to in a while. It's a great one. This is Working Girls on All Kinds of Girls, Sun FM 91.3.

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0: Good evening, my fine feathered friends. I didn't know you were all birds.
1: Hey!
0: He's already talking crazy, Emma. I don't know. I don't get it. Well, you're going to get it tonight. How you doing? Thank you. This is the Rocks Files radio show. Through music, we feel. Through music, we can do all kinds of things. We can be inspired. We can heal. We can have joy. It's a little bit of everything. And tonight is a special, special night because we're going to hear a lot of new stuff and some old classics I'll throw in there and surprise you with. But we have really a great lineup of music tonight. I can't even tell you, including The Dirty Knobs, which is the new Michael Campbell CD, Tom Petty's old guitarist. An album that I wanted to feature for the last 6 years. However, when I first got it, I gave it to Stan, and I never got it back, and I never played it. And I finally got it back this week. It's David Pack's Napa Crossroads. Great music on here, and it's all about the wine country, actually, and songs about wine. A group called The Arc of Life will be featuring tonight. The Prague Collective, some of that new field music. Some new Steve Lukather, and a couple of other surprises, too, along the way. Including Natalie Press. Gonna get her on tonight, too. Something brand new. Eric's suggestion. A new Eric suggestion, and it's a cool one, too. We'll hear just a little bit of that one tonight. 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The most eclectic, timeless, quality rock and roll show on the planet. Guaranteed. And as always, I offer your money back. Offer your money back. Right, Frankie Frank? Right, Frankie Frankie Frank? All right. Well, anyway, so, one other thing I did want to mention tonight, we're going to be featuring a group out of the 70s, actually, but they've been recording off and on throughout the years. And they have a 2021 release, which I believe is one of the most important rock and roll releases of this year. Not only important, but great rock and roll music. It's called Tribes. And if you think about the title of the album, it's all about a lot of the things that we as people personally experienced and went through during 2020, and how our country has become so divided, so unnecessarily crazy. So that's what this album's about. And like, for instance, some of the titles: Tribes, of course, Another Civil War, Dear Leaders, Drinking Myself Sober. Anyway, we'll be featuring that CD tonight too. It's going to be great. All right, so thank you again for joining me. This is the Rocks Files radio show. Underneath, we are listening to something kind of interesting. This is a fairly new release from Andy Partridge of XTC. And it's basically experimental, off the cuff, and recorded live in the studio. Called Moon Trance with Barry Andrews, Martin Barker, and Andy Partridge of XTC. This particular track is called Black Swan Black.

So I'm excited to get going. Thank you all. Thank you, pets. I know Mango Naz is sitting there feeling the vibrations. Mango, Mango, Mango Naz. What kind of name is that for a kitty? Oh, and Miss Willow's gonna join us for a little bit. That is nice. I'm sorry, I don't mean to be a smartass. But I know I can be sometimes. But I don't complain, I just tell you what I think. Well, some people might call that complaining. I don't know. All right, let's get to it, shall we? Gonna start off with something you might remember the melody to. One of the great bass players who passed on about 3-4 years back. A Life in Yes, a tribute to Chris Squire. This is The Fish.

brand new Crack the Sky, Believing in Our Tribes. As I said, one of the more important rock and roll releases of this year, and we'll be featuring that album, most of it, tonight on the Rock Styles radio show. We also heard Steve Lukather, brand new music, I Found the Sun Again. We heard Along for the Ride, will be released this week. And Sanja Christina with The Fish, and a little tribute to Chris Squire. Brand new music, Dirty Knobs, Mike Campbell's band. Title track, Reckless Abandon, on the Rock Styles.

I made you that promise last night. You made it to me, you already broke it. The first album that our buddy Kevin Raleigh played on with the Michael Stanley Band, The Greatest Hints CD. That's a song written by Kevin. Promises. In the night, we heard 4 out of 5 Doctors with The Lonely Ones, a group out of the 80s. And someone was just saying, who are you talking to anyway? Talking with Siri. Brand new music, Arc of Life. Talking with Siri. On the Rocks Files radio show. Talking with Siri. KSVY.

Very, very nice. We're going to hear more of her for sure, Natalie Press. Her new release is called The Future and the Past. That's a little tune called Oh My. Oh My. Rock Smiles Radio Show on a Saturday night. We heard Todd Rundgren in front of that, Tell Me Your Dreams, covering Jill Sobule, and The Arc of Life, talking with Siri. Ray Manzarek, David Pack, and the Napa Crossroads.

Once upon a time, there was a decade in America known as the 60s. It was filled with light and possibilities. We wanted to open the doors of perception for everybody on the planet.

0: Or brand new music from Gerard Love and Teenage Fan Club. Brand new release called Home. And that's kind of the title track right there. Just about 6 o'clock here on Saturday night in Sonoma, California, KSBY, your voice of the valley. This is the Rock Files radio show through music. We are experiencing a bunch of delightful, refreshing new music. In front of that was David Pack featuring Ray Manzarek, the late Doors keyboard player. They recorded that about 10 years back in Napa, California. We heard the Silverado Trail, I think it was called, where is it going? Silverado Free. Natalie Prass from her new one, we heard Oh My.
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Sounds like an intervention to me. ...2018, Living in Reverse. Crack the sky, I'm a good man.

In front of that, we heard Full House, Full Heart from that Napa Crossroads, David Pack, and Total Surrender. That was Brent Bourgeois from the 1994 release. Back to Crack the Sky Tribes. Great words here. This one's called Another Civil War. Listen up. 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

I love the USA, you love the USA. We can at least start there. Very timely, politically correct. Well, that depends on what side you're on, I guess. Tribe's brand new Crack the Sky release, 2021. I think a very important rock and roll release that everyone should enjoy. Okay, let's start this over again. Are we ready? Coming out Tuesday, Dan Auerbach and the Black Keys. A little Delta Cream. This one's Crawling Kingsnake. Brand new, fresh, rocks. A little blues for your soul.

Host Jay Ferguson, Mark Andes, somewhere in the late 80s, early 90s, the sublime guitarist of Randy, California. And that's some Spirits live, 2,000 miles. Black Keys in front of that, the brand new Dan Auerbach release and his little tribute to his junior Kimbra and Delta friends. Delta Cream's the name of the release. We heard Crawling Kingsnake. And another Civil War cracked the sky. More new stuff, more exciting things coming up. On the Rocks Files Radio Show, KSBY 91.3.

a racially mixed rock and roll band called The Heavy. And a re-release from 2009, The House That Dirt Built. No Time. 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Building

0: There you go. There you go. It's a Saturday Night Rock and Roll soundtrack. And ending that particular set, our first hour and 45 minutes. And I'm still knocking crap all over the floor. A couple of Eric's picks, by the way. Thank you, Eric, for those. That was the Weather Station featuring a lady with the name of Teresa Lindemann. She does the vocals, piano, Moog, and Wurlitzer, and she writes and sings everything. She's got a lot of musicians on this album. Her group is called The Weather Station, and her release is Ignorance. We heard Tried to Tell You right there. Right in front of that was also some brand new music from an artist that I'm just learning about. Natalie Prass is her name. And we heard a Shortcut Style from her latest release also, which I don't have in front of me. I have three things in going. I have so many things going on here, you wouldn't believe it. And so that was pretty nice. We heard that one before, Oh My. And I hope it sounded all right because that came off my phone. Next week it won't be off my phone, but I learned how to use my phone now. And I hope it doesn't distort or sound like crazy, but it's the first time I'm using my phone to get some music on our show. So there you go. Penny Lane, that was quite an interesting version. I think I really enjoyed that. If I could find it. That was the Prague Collective, actually, with John Wetton singing the lead part. A bonus track from their new one, Worlds on Hold. And obviously, several of these CDs were recorded last year in 2020. You can tell by many of the titles of the songs. And as a matter of fact, Worlds on Hold, which I have yet to play, features Todd Rundgren and L. Shankar on the track. And we'll get to that before the night is over. But I wanted to get that Penny Lane in because I enjoyed that. Group called The Heavy with No Time. We heard The Dirty Knobs with Michael Campbell, his new band. Sugar, great song there. Randy, California in Spirit with 2,000 Miles. Crawling Kingsnake, also brand new. Dan Auerbach and the Black Keys. And a little tribute to his Delta music. Delta Cream is the name of the new release. And another Civil War from Crack the Sky. Their outrageous 2021 release called Tribes. And it's definitely has a lot to say. So we'll be hearing more of that one too, Tribes, coming up. And Full House, Full Heart, yeah, Total Surrender, Brent Bourgeois, all that. On this Saturday night, we'll be right back. Tired of wearing a mask? It's now easier than ever to get your COVID-19 vaccine with the Lalu Center's Community COVID-19 Vaccine Clinic at 17560 Gregor Street here in Sonoma, California. 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The California New Car Dealers Association Scholarship Foundation is accepting applications for the Car Career Scholarship happening now until June 15th. The foundation will award $5,000 each to 20 different winners across the state, with one winner receiving 10 grand. The program supports development of the future automotive workforce by assisting college students currently studying auto tech in California. Eligible candidates must be a high school senior or a college student pursuing an auto tech degree at a college in California. The deadline to apply is June 15th, and they have money to give away, so apply now. 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Get it in gear. And yeah, money to give away. That's a great thing. The New Car Dealers Association is doing that. It's a nonprofit foundation, and they're actually giving kids scholarships if you're technically inclined and you're going to school to learn how to be an auto tech. Check that out. That's a great career. It really is. I know several people who are in that career, and they make a great living. Yeah, this is the Rock Smiles Radio Show. Thank you for being along tonight, guys. I know you're all there, and I love you all, from Patty to Willow to Eric to Danielle to all the pets and Lori and Ronald and everyone else who's there. I'm spread out with so many things, and I'm using three different inputs tonight because, as I said, I'm excited. We have a lot of new music I want to get into, and that's one of the main things this show does. We like to break a lot of new music and turn you on to a lot of new things, because new music can absolutely change your pace, change the endorphins in your mind. You know, if you listen, you may hear your next favorite song. You never know. You never know.
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2: Learning to flip your thoughts can have a profound impact on your health and well-being. The simplest way is through a positive affirmation that flips the thought from a negative to a positive. For example, when faced with chores, instead of saying, "I don't want to clean the house," say, "I like living in a clean house." When getting up the motivation to exercise, instead of saying, "I'm too tired to exercise today," say, "I feel more alert and energetic when I exercise." Positive affirmations help us change our negative attitudes into positive ones.
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0: All right, let's get back to music, because I'm excited. And this one's, you know, not new, but it's new to me, actually, and it's new to the show, because it comes off of a release by a trio, actually, came out of England in the late 80s, early 90s. They had one big hit called Mary's Prayer. Danny Wilson is their name, and you maybe have heard me talk about them on several occasions. This is a lost release called Sweet Danny Wilson, and such a great little number here. I live my life pleasure to pleasure.

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That's the Arc of Life. I got an idea. Let's get together and do a little fadoodling. Fadoodles. Let's go fadoodle together. What do you say?

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I'm listening to that, and all I can do is smile, you know? It's so cool. That's an Irish band called the Licorice Quartet. That's Fadoodle, the name of that. Fadoodle.

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Sorry, love, we're closed. Planet England. It's raining. As I mentioned, the Licorice Quartet in front of that with Fadoodle. Gotta Know You Better, that was brand new from the Arc of Life, and Pleasure to Pleasure. That's how I live my life. I wish I used to. That was Danny Wilson. It's a Saturday night rock and roll soundtrack. Lots of new stuff tonight in your ear. Like this one, Back to the Tribes. Crack the Sky. An ode to our dear leaders. On the Rocks Files.

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0: My time has come. 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
1: Bye-bye.
0: And face the truth. Mama. 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I don't want to die. I sometimes wish I'd never been.

0: Well, I gotta say, it was pretty entertaining. It's the first time I really listened to it.
1: The wind blows.
0: Anyway, the wind blows. Thank you. The

multi-talented anyway, alien himself, William Shatner, and a bevy of guests on here. On that one, that featured John Wetton, but he's got Bootsy Collin, Ian Paice, Steve Hillage, Lyle Lovett, Michael Schenker, Dave Davies, Warren Haynes, Steve Howe. There's just a bunch of people who contributed to this particular CD, William Shatner, Seeking Major Tom. Seeking Major Tom. All right. Let's get back to it. KSBY Sonoma, Rock Smiles Radio on a Saturday night. Thank you for being here. Crack the Sky from Tribes. It's a different approach. It's called Quick.

Midwestern boys got a handle on things. Wake you up quick. Rick Witkowski and the leader, John Palumbo.

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Fresh. My choice for the rock and roll album of 2021.

0: Never Saw You Coming. Brand new music from Joseph Williams in his release Denison Tenet. On the Rocks Files radio show, getting into some new stuff tonight. Some little bit of this, that, and the other. Just having fun here, Rocks Files radio. Thanks so much for joining me, and I love sharing the new music, and hopefully you're appreciating it too.
1: Smile in the face.
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1: They can't kill your dream.
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0: Did you know that about 15% of the material collected in our blue recycling carts is not recyclable?
1: Is that a big deal?
0: Yes, it is a big deal. This material has to be removed and then shipped to the landfill, which increases costs and consumes more energy, which creates more greenhouse gas pollution. 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

just like the other one. 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

0: Is she really going out with him?
1: Well, there she is. Let's ask her.
0: Betty, is that Jimmy's ring you're wearing?
1: Mm-hmm. Gee, it must be great riding with him.

sort of smile and kissed me goodbye. The tears were beginning to show. As he drove away on that rainy night, I begged him to go slow. What he heard, I'll never know.

0: Did you know that about 15% of the material collected in our blue recycling carts is not recyclable?
1: Is that a big deal?
0: Yes, it is a big deal. This material has to be removed and then shipped to the landfill, which increases costs and consumes more energy, which creates more greenhouse gas pollution. And you know what that means? More climate change.
2: But I'm not sure what is recyclable.
1: Shouldn't I put it all into the blue cart anyway?
0: Hoping something is recyclable and then placing this item into your blue cart is called wish cycling.
3: 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All of these materials need to be placed in your black or grey trash cart.
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And my head I'd be scratching while my thoughts were busy hatching if I only

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And then I'd sit and think some more. I would not be just a nuffin, my head all full of stuffin', my heart all full of

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plan to start a folk group. Don't go mixing politics with the folk songs of our land. Just work on harmony and diction, play your banjo well, and if you have political conviction, keep them to yourself. Now the one on the left works in a bank, and the one in the middle drives a truck. The one on the right's an all-night DJ, and the guy in the rear got drafted

0: Hello, everyone. This is your Action News reporter with all the news that is news across the nation on the scene at the supermarket. There seems to have been some disturbance here. Pardon me, sir. Did you see what happened?
1: Yeah, I did. I was standing over here by the tomatoes, and here he come, running through the pole beans, through the fruits and vegetables, naked as a jaybird. And I hollered over to Ethel. I said, "Don't look, Ethel." And it's too late. She'd already been incensed.
2: He comes.

0: station. Pardon me, sir, did you see what happened?
1: Yeah, I did. I was just in here getting my tires checked, and he just appeared out of the traffic. Just come streaking around the grease right there. Didn't have nothing on but a smile. I looked in there, and Ethel was getting her cold drink. I hollered, "Don't look, Ethel!" And it's too late. She'd already been mooned. Flashed her right there in front of the shop or something.
2: He ain't rude.
1: Boogity, boogity.
2: He ain't rude.

0: Once again, your Action News reporter in the booth at the gym covering the disturbance at the basketball playoff. Pardon me, sir. Did you see what happened?
1: Yeah, I did. Half time, I was just going down there to get Ethel a snow cone. Here he come, right out of the cheap seats. Dribbling. Right down the middle of the court. Didn't have on nothing but his PS. Made a hook shot and got out through the concession stand. I hollered up at Ethel. I said, "Don't look, Ethel!" And it's too late. She'd already got a free shot. Grandstand. Right there in front of the home team.
2: What is it calling the street?
1: Here it comes again. Who's that with it? Ethel.
0: Is that you, Ethel? What do you think you're doing?
2: Give us
0: you get your clothes on!

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1: One of the easiest ways to stay healthy is to take a walk. 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It improves cardiovascular fitness, helps maintain weight, strengthens muscles and bones, and reduces the risk of developing many illnesses such as heart disease and diabetes. And it's convenient. 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

And a very pleasant Saturday morning, and welcome to Alan's Place. Hi there. I'm Alan Young, that brings this little soiree to you at this time on a Saturday morning, and happy and pleased to do so. And we've got some good music from the 30s, 40s, 50s, and some even later. And J.D. DeWitt Addison will drop by and talk about a movie, and Ed Mount's going to be here with some frequently asked questions about health and exercise. So we've got a real neat show lined up for you. And welcome to Alan's Place. Well, 1940 is the year that we're going to start with. Tommy Dorsey's orchestra and Frank Sinatra with the backup chorus and East of the Sun and West of the Moon.

Yeah, Frank Sinatra, of course, back up with Tommy Dorsey's orchestra, East of the Sun and West of the Moon. Well, one of our great ladies of song, Keeley Smith, and I'll Get By As Long As I Have You.

Keely Smith, and I'll get by as long as I have you. Okay. Next up, Johnny Mathis. And he'll be very easy to find.

0: Well, there's Hooray for Hollywood, and that means Jay DeWitt Addison with some more good information. Good morning, Jay.
1: Good morning, Alan. How are you today?
0: Doing real good.
1: Great.
0: Except things are getting complicated.
1: Listen.
0: Does that give you a lead?
1: It gives me a lead, Alan, and that's because it's a complicated world.
0: Boy, that's for sure.
1: And how did you know that I was going to review the film It's Complicated?
0: No kidding.
1: Yeah, how about that?
0: Wow, gee, gang.
1: Yeah.
0: Yeah, Beanie fans.
1: Exactly.
0: It's Complicated. Tell me all about it.
1: Well, It's Complicated is a comedy drama with the emphasis, Alan, on the comedy. It's a big Hollywood film with big Hollywood stars, and it was a big movie at the box office. And as you know, we usually don't, review big Hollywood films,
0: right.
1: But sometimes big Hollywood gets it right, and this is one of those times.
0: Yeah, I hear you say that.
1: Yeah, they got it right on this one. And it's complicated, too. Anyway, It's Complicated tells the story of Jane and Jake, and they have been divorced for 10 years. They have three children. Their relationship is amicable. But when they reunite for their son's college graduation, their romance rekindles.
0: Mm. Interesting.
1: But there's a problem, and here's where it gets complicated, you see.
0: All right, I'm ready.
1: Jake is remarried, and Jane is in a relationship with her architect. Jake has a new young wife and a new young child. And you got to catch the scene at the fertility clinic, Alan. Like I say.
0: Oh, yeah, we shouldn't laugh. It's a very serious thing.
1: It is, but it's funny.
0: Yeah.
1: And it's complicated. Anyway, when Jake and Jane get back together, so to speak, Jake wants to leave his current wife and come back to Jane.
0: Mm-hmm.
1: But you add in their three adult children, a son-in-law, some well-meaning friends, and it really gets complicated. Meryl Streep, Alec Baldwin, Steve Martin, John Krasinski, Rita Wilson are all in this film.
0: That is big Hollywood.
1: It's big Hollywood. And yeah. And it's Alan, it's worth the watch. And like I say, sometimes they get it right, and this is one time they did. So
0: excellent.
1: Yeah.
0: That's quite a little title, that. It's complicated.
1: It is. And I'll tell you, you'll start laughing at the beginning, and you don't stop until the end. Now, of course, there are a few little caveats in there and a little tragedy, a little drama.
0: Well,
1: but mainly it's almost in the old-school Hollywood tradition of just having fun. No bad guys, no just pure funny entertainment and some things. I mean, these are mainly, well, absent Steve Martin, I guess, and John Krasinski, but basically these are people that are
0: very substantial.
1: Huge stars, and great actors, and these are actors doing comedy. So there is a difference, and sometimes it's better that way. And this time it was.
0: Good.
1: Yeah.
0: Well, before we wrap up the movie side of things in here, give us a quick rundown on how Sonoma Hike and Bikes is doing.
1: Sonoma Hike and Bike, one word, .blogspot.com is doing really well, Alan. And one of the things we're doing there now is we're going to also start reviewing bike shops along with see how all this ties together is that our blogs are now going toward recreation and entertainment. And so after a nice hike experience or a bike experience, most people want to go off to the coffee shop. And so we review those coffee shops as well. Then they may want to pick up a movie. Well, just tune in to jadawittaddison.blogspot.com, and you'll find one that you'd probably...
0: Well, we're getting quite diversified.
1: Hey, we are diversifying. But the hike and bike blog is doing really well, and actually better than we expected.
0: Good.
1: So, anyway, thank you for asking.
0: Okay, give us a quick rundown on how to reach all that.
1: Well, jadawittaddison.blogspot.com for the movies, and sonomahikeandbike.blogspot.com for the recreational part.
0: Excellent. See you next week.
1: Thank you, sir.
0: Jay DeWitt Addison. Okay, well, Ken Darby, singers. Ken Darby, who did he link with? Well, he was one of the prime arrangers, one of the people that put together a lot of the background vocal arrangements, the orchestras and all that, for some guy named Bing Crosby. Ooh, that's not the one we wanted, kiddies.

Bing Crosby, backed up by the Ken Darby Singers. Oh, boy, I remember that one when that came out. This next little song coming up might fit into the novelty song category in many, many, many cases to people. It might even be kind of an anthem to them, but, let's find out.

I thought you'd. I got a big kick out of that myself. That's really nice. Haven't heard that for. Hope everybody sang along with that one. And yeah, deep in the heart of Texas. Okay. Lenore Raphael. Stella by Starlight.

Yeah, the Piano Virtuosity of Lenore Raphael. Okay, which, by the way, it was Hilliard Green on bass and Rudy Lawless on drums. Well, it's time to tell you you're listening to Alan's Place. I'm Alan Young that brings this little interlude in the morning, Saturday morning, to you. And happy and pleased to do so. And well, about this time, we'd kind of like to thank the Black Bear Diner for their continuing support of our community radio station, which, of course, is Sun FM 91.3 KSVY in Sonoma. Right. Hey, and the Black Bear Diner? They're located 201 West Napa Street, Sonoma, and they're reminiscent of the diners of yesteryear. And the Black Bear Diner open 6 a.m. to 10 p.m. daily. And when you enter, say hello to Bart, the fuzzy bear that sits on top of the Rockola jukebox, and select some songs if you like. And also check and see if they got any real delicious specials. Okay. And I'd also like to remind you, tomorrow, Sunday, 11 a.m. to 1 p.m., I have a program called Radio Remembers, the Golden Age of Radio. We do some old-time radio shows and music from the era and maybe a little history with some things that happened, some things that maybe I remember from back when. And, of course, Sunday evening, Moon River with Ward Glenn from 9 to 10 in the evening on Sunday to kind of put everything in perspective for the weekend. Okay. That's delightful. Ooh! Dean Martin, You and Your Beautiful Eyes.

0: Dean Martin. Who else could pull off a song like that? Health exercise tips. Yep, it's time to visit Park Point Health Club's Ed Mount. Ed,
1: good morning.
0: Welcome again.
1: Thank you.
0: We got a roll going on these features, frequently asked questions.
1: Mm-hmm.
0: Give me another one.
1: Well, one of the most frequently asked questions that actually comes up several times a day is the media.
0: Media? What's media have to do with exercise besides telling everybody to go do it?
1: Well, there's men's health, there's women's health, there's teens' health, there's all kinds of magazines.
0: Uh-huh.
1: Our own newspapers, Press Democrat, has a section every week mm-hmm. about health and fitness.
0: Yeah, and The Sun touches on some good articles.
1: Exactly, mm-hmm. exactly. So all the local papers, a lot of multinational media, are always putting out various exercise techniques, various studies that have been done. And sometimes these things alarm people. And sometimes you see people come in with a set of exercise that they just found in their latest Cosmopolitan magazine. And boy, are they, you know, they want to do these exercises.
0: Yeah, I can understand that.
1: And the reason is because the person that wrote the article or suggesting the exercises has a MA after their name, which is a Master's mm-hmm. of Arts, PhD in exercise physiology. The thing that we want people to understand is a lot of that information out there is very valid. A lot of the exercises that are suggested and shown in magazines may not be age appropriate or mm-hmm. ability appropriate for people. And a lot of studies, medical studies that we read in the paper or in other magazines may not necessarily be what you think it is. As an example, they could do a massive study on, say, aspirins and Advils and whether or not these things should be used before exercise, after mm-hmm. exercise. What we have to keep in mind when we're reading studies and we're looking at articles that are talking about exercise and different types of exercise and interval training and everything, whatever the latest and the greatest is going to be mm-hmm. in the media. The things that we're looking at and that we're reading and the information we're being given is very select. It has to do with that author's point of view. It may not be representative of the overall community that we live in, that we work with. And I'll never forget, 20, 30 years ago, bacon and eggs was going to kill us. There was the huge study.
0: Oh, I remember that one, yes.
1: That they were loaded with cholesterol mm-hmm. and carcinogens, mm-hmm. and if you eat this, you're going to die.
0: Mm-hmm.
1: 15 years later, there's another study that says, it's not as bad as we thought, folks. That's the thing that we have to keep in mind when we see things in print about diet, about exercise, about medication, whether it be a study or advice. You have to look at it and say, is this appropriate for me? What is the upshot of the information that the media is trying to provide for us here? Is it informational? Is it fear? Is there a dairy company mm-hmm. or the dairy industry
0: who's
1: or the meat industry?
0: The study?
1: Who's behind these studies? That's mm-hmm. really because if a private company is funding a study, they want that study to reflect positively upon
0: absolutely.
1: Their product.
0: Absolutely. We've seen that in all of my years in broadcasting. I've seen that happen. You
1: know? Exactly. Yeah. So we want to stay very aware of that. And as I say, oftentimes people approach me with things that are very good and things that I would pass along to other people. But there's a lot of things that I see in print that if you try to follow, particularly an exercise program that you might pick mm-hmm. up out of a magazine, mm-hmm. it might look great. But unless you actually have somebody showing you those exercises, you are leaving yourself open for injury.
0: Mm-hmm. As part of you, I think you just answered my question, but part of what you provide through your services is help in understanding the printed media, the radio media, television, these things that come out is how they relate to somebody.
1: Exactly.
0: And if they're going to do one of these articles, they should check with somebody that has knowledge on it, their doctor or someone. Is this...
1: If they really, as an example, there was just an article that was out recently that had to do with blood pressure medications. This was just a couple of days ago. And it was relating diabetes and blood pressure and how basically they interact with one another. As you're reading through the paper, there's some symptomology that goes along with it. There are some people out there that would say, oh, my God, I've got diabetes or I've got high blood pressure. Where they could be talking themselves into something. If you read something and you have questions, do seek out the advice of a health professional, whether it be your trainer, whether it be your doctor, nurse practitioner, somebody that really understands what that study or what that article is about. That way you're going to get the right information.
0: Ed, thank you.
1: My pleasure.
0: See you next week.
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0: Okay. One of the... orchestras from, back in the 30s and 40s that I thoroughly enjoyed was Claude Thornhill. He really didn't make quite the attention of a Harry James or Glenn Miller, but he had a beautiful, sweet band. And going around through the vaults, I found a song that... well, it's kind of his theme song, and it's very, very delightful. How many of you remember Snowfall? Claude Thornhill.

Didn't I say that was pleasant? Claude Thornhill, Snowfall. What a nice, delightful song. That was a good orchestra, a sweet band category.

Kelly Friesen, delightful young man, does all his own arrangements, does his own vocals, and plays the bass. That is talent. Okay, well, we've had some real nice, peaceful, quiet songs here. Claude Thornhill's Snowfall, Kelly Friesen, and, well, you guessed it. It's Earthquake Magoon time. Yeah, Lou Waters, Turk Murphy, the whole gang. Pastime Rag. Oh, no, excuse me. Ooh, big change. Russ Morgan. And his theme. See if you can think what it is.

Yeah, I just had to put that in, kind of a last-minute drop, because Claude Thornhill style and Russ Morgan, music in the Morgan manner. Just too delightful. Now, Russ Morgan worked a lot of the West Coast, and Claude Thornhill was mostly East Coast. So just had to couple all that together. I was looking around and peered back into some of the vault material I brought with me, and there was music in the Morgan manner, Russ Morgan. All right. Then let's move right along. Earthquake Magoon, there we are. Pastime Rag.

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1: Climate change is bad. Is there something simple I can do to help fight it?
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1: What do you mean by proper sorting?
2: Proper sorting means to separate your waste at home and place it into the correct cart. This means to put food waste and organics into the green cart, put recyclables into the blue cart, and put the rest into the black, gray trash cart for the landfill.
1: How does this combat climate change?
2: By properly sorting food waste, you keep it out of the landfill. Food waste in landfills creates methane, a powerful greenhouse gas. Instead, the green cart materials go to a compost facility to create compost, which helps to retain moisture in soil and is filled with rich nutrients that are beneficial for growing healthy plants. By properly sorting recyclables, we can recover and reuse valuable materials, which reduces the need to harvest new raw materials, prevents pollution, saves energy, and reduces greenhouse

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2: 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Research shows that patients who have good relationships with their physicians and communicate well are more often satisfied with their care. 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
0: Bueno, pues regresamos de los comerciales cortos, cortitos. 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
0: Regresamos de los comerciales cortos cortitos y este tema se va para Texas, para Patty Reyes, y es a cargo de Dinastía de Tuzantla, para el amor de su vida. 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

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You're on the Coyote Road, and my intro is not coming up as it should. 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

0: Yeah, go ahead. Tell it like it is, baby. Well, let me tell you how it is, people. 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
1: Good morning. Coming
0: up is Jen Stephan. I'm not quite sure what's going on there with my intro, but hey, I'm not gonna worry about it today. You're on the Coyote Road. Happy Father's Day, everybody. And I guess in some ways it's a Hallmark, you know, calendar kind of thing, but another way it's a way to honor fathers. And much honor to all the fathers out there. Let's see if I can figure this out now. Let's see. Here we go. Guy Clark.

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My mother gave it to him when he went off to World War II to save us all from ruin. Now, if you've ever held a Randall knife, you know my father well. If a better blade was ever made, it was probably forged in hell. My father was a good man. He was a lawyer by his trade. Only once did I ever see him misuse the blade. Well, it almost cut his thumb off when he took it for a tool.

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Well, he let me take it camping once on a Boy Scout jamboree. I broke a half an inch off trying to stick it in a tree. Well, I hid it from him for a while, but the knife and he were one. And he put it in his bottom drawer without a hard word one. And there it slept, and there it stayed, 20-some-odd years, sort of like Excalibur, except waiting for a tear.

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Well, I'd cried for every lesser thing, for whiskey, pain, and beauty. But he deserved a better tear, and I was not quite ready. So we took his ashes out to sea, poured them off the stern, and then threw the roses in the wake of everything we'd learned. And when we got back to the house, they asked me what I wanted. Not the law books, not the watch. I need the thing he's haunted.

Now that's a tune called The Randall Knife. That's Guy Clark right here on the Coyote Road. Well, I'm going to spend the day here in the studio doing something I've been wanting to do for some time, which is to go through all my CDs and clean them out. So many that are in my collection that I don't play anymore, and I guess I'll donate those down at the Republic of Thrift or somewhere like that. So I'm not going to particularly do a whole show on Father's Day today, but I do have some songs that I'm going to play that I like that are relative to that subject. And thanks for tuning in. This is Coyote George. I'm here till 1 o'clock, and then I'm going to go down to the soccer field and see my son play softball today. I say the soccer field, I meant the baseball field. And I believe my grandson will be there, and we'll have a little Father's Day baseball energy going. In the meantime, thanks for tuning into the Coyote Road.

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2: Hey, hey, hey, I guess I'm Ron today, and you're on In Tech with Step. I don't know. It's a new Coyote Road. Anyway, I think our computer's a little off on the day. That's okay. I forgive you, computer. Anyway, you're on the Coyote Road radio show. Hope everybody's having a great day.

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Jimmy LaFay. Come on, people. Get on that Coyote Road.

it's plain the stakes are growing longer. But you play for keeps, kid.

Yeah, that's Iris DeMent. Easy's getting harder every day. Ain't it the truth? And you're on the Coyote Road Radio Show.

Thank you.

Yeah, that's a tune called Oh Sister, and that, of course, is Bob Dylan. I had the good fortune of seeing Bob Dylan last Sunday night. I think it was good fortune. A lot of the Facebook posts said they liked the show. Bob Dylan is Bob Dylan. Maybe I should be in rehab. I don't know. You're on the Coyote Road Radio Show, KSVY.

that place where you stay. She works at that place. You stay for 28 days. She works at that place where you stay. She works at that place up on MLK. She's a rehab girl. She drinks Mexican beer. She's a rehab girl. She's a little bit quirky.

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She says that it can help discover your true self. Yeah, she says that it can help forget your selfish self. She says that it can help

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I like Nabisco. Actually, it's brought to you by you.

0: course, in reality, there's nobody nicer than Amelia Hollins. That is her song, Nasty Woman, and you heard it first on the Coyote Road Radio Show.
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0: 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Hope everybody's having a great day here. Here we go.

That's the Turnpike Troubadours, and that's their brand new from their album The Price of Admission on the Red River. And you are on the Coyote Road Radio Show.

Yeah, you might have guessed. That's a tune called I Am a Prayer, and that's Joy Harjo and Ganava. Of course, Joy Harjo was the America's Poet Laureate a few years back. I believe the only Native American woman to ever hold that title. So you got to have some respect for that.

Yeah, you're on the Coyote Road. That was Bruce Coburn. Yeah, Bruce Coburn, one of my favorite Canadian artists for sure. I think I've seen Bruce Coburn more than anybody. I've seen Bruce Coburn so many times, I actually don't want to see him anymore. That's how many times I've seen Bruce. That's not a statement about Bruce. That's a statement about me. Anyway, I don't know. Maybe I should just find a back road to drive on somewhere and hit the road. Lucinda.

The world begins at a kitchen table. No matter what, we must eat to live. The gifts of earth are brought and prepared, set on the table. So it has been since creation, and it will go on. We chase chickens or dogs away from it, babies teeth at the corners. They scrape their knees under it. It is here that children are given instructions on what it means to be human. We make men at it. We make women. At this table, we gossip, recall enemies and the ghosts of lovers. Our dreams drink coffee with us as they put their arms around our children. They laugh with us at our poor falling down selves and as we put ourselves back together once again at the kitchen table. This table has been a house in the rain, an umbrella in the sun. Wars have begun and ended at this table. It is a place to hide in the shadow of terror, a place to celebrate the terrible victory. We have given birth on this table and have prepared our parents for burial here. At this table, we sing with joy, with sorrow. We pray of suffering and remorse. We give thanks. Perhaps the world will end at the kitchen table while we are laughing and crying, eating of the last sweet bite.

That was back to back. Oh, I don't know why that. I don't know why that went off twice. Anyhow, it's obviously KSVY. You're on the Coyote Road. I'm Coyote George Thompson, sitting in for myself. I'm sorry. I don't know what to do with myself sometimes. Anyway, you're on the Coyote Road, whether you know it or not. We're going to take a little bit of a left-hand turn here and do something a little different. Let's try it.

That's Cara Dillon right here on the Coyote Road Radio Show. I'm your host, Coyote George, broadcasting live from listener-supported radio, KSVY 91.3 FM, broadcasting out of the Sonoma Valley on a beautiful, beautiful day. It's Father's Day here in Sonoma. I think it's Father's Day everywhere. So if you're a father, well, congratulations.

That, of course, is Graham Nash, Right Between the Eyes. And you are on the Coyote Road. I've been going through all my CDs here. I got a boatload to get rid of. I texted Randy Foisey, asked him if he wanted some. Anyway, it's good to clean out. That's been my theme this last year. When I get back to California, I'm going to go to the beach.

Yeah, the Cowboy Junkies right here on the Coyote Road. Hope everybody's having a great day so far. I know I am. I've cleaned out about at least a third of my CDs that I brought down to the station today. It's hard to let go of the more personalized ones that people gave me and or I bought at shows. But the generic ones I let go of. Hey, here's one for Cliff Chase.

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Going on 20 years now with the Coyote Road. It's been a lot of fun. When I'm dead and gone, when they're at my funeral, the obituary will read something like, "He was on the Coyote Road." That's right, folks.

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5: Hey, that's the sound of coyotes, and it's past noon now, and I'm going to get on down to the baseball field today and watch a baseball game. So y'all take care, and we're going to take you out with one of my favorite artists in the whole world. Actually, I got to see this guy back in Santa Barbara in 1979. I think you'll recognize his voice. I'll see you next week. Y'all take care now.

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0: Only a free people can live secure in the knowledge that their security did not rest upon the threat of instant U.S. retaliation to deter a Soviet attack, that we could intercept and destroy strategic ballistic missiles before they reached our own soil or that of our allies. I know this is a formidable technical task, one that may not be accomplished before the end of this century. I call upon the scientific community in our country, those who gave us nuclear weapons, to turn their great talents now to the cause of mankind and world peace, to give us the means of rendering these nuclear weapons impotent and obsolete.
1: Today on The Year That Was, we travel back to 1983, a year of MTV, blockbuster movies, and Cold War tensions that sometimes felt as if the world stood on the brink. Americans watched the day after on TV, Ronald Reagan announced the Strategic Defense Initiative, and millions worried about the possibility of nuclear conflict. 1983 saw the emerging popularity of home computing, CDs arriving in record stores, and some of the most memorable music of the decade. The soundtrack of 1983 captured both the excitement and anxiety of a rapidly changing world. I'm Tom Sloan, and welcome to the year that was 1983 on KSVY 91.3 Sonoma.

0: Cuts Like a Knife, Bryan Adams breaking through internationally with that rock radio staple, reaching number 6 on Billboard's Top Rocks chart in 1983, rewinding one track, Separate Ways from Journey, off the Frontiers album, delivering one of the year's biggest arena rock anthems with that tale of heartbreak and determination. One track back from that, of course, Billie Jean by Michael Jackson off Thriller, that signature hit off the world's best-selling album, and made Thriller the defining album of 1983, and that groundbreaking video also reshaping MTV and popular culture. And we started out with 99 Red Balloons, or in German, 99 Luftballone by Nina, that anti-war anthem being an international hit during the Cold War, with tensions high, of course, between the U.S. and the Soviet Union, and the story of misunderstanding and escalation resonating with people around the world. And you are listening to The Year That Was, 1983 on KSVY. We'll be right back.
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2: Did you know that about 15% of the material collected in our blue recycling carts is not recyclable?
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0: And now back to Tom Sloan and the year that was.
1: And welcome back to the year that was 1983, where each week we visit a different year in music history through songs that captured the sound and spirit of the times. Here's David Bowie.

0: Pink Houses, John Mellencamp from the AHA LP. And John, they're painting a portrait of everyday American life in this Heartland Rock classic, offering a thoughtful look at the American dream during a period of economic recovery in 83. Before that, Thomas Dolby, She Blinded Me with Science. Tom, they're turning science and technology into pop music gold, with that quirky hit arriving just as personal computers and high-tech innovation were becoming part of the everyday conversation. Rewinding one track, the Greg Kinn Band with Jeopardy, that power pop hit becoming the Greg Kinn Band's biggest success, and its popularity also helping inspire one of Weird Al Yankovic's most famous early parodies, I Lost on Jeopardy! And we started that set out with David Bowie reinventing himself again with Let's Dance, the dance rock classic, and its sleek sound capturing the polished, stylish vibe that defined much of the 1983 pop culture. You are listening to the year that was 1983. I'm Tom Sloan, and we'll be back right after this.
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2: 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For example, when faced with chores, instead of saying, I don't want to clean the house, say, I like living in a clean house. When getting up the motivation to exercise, instead of saying, I'm too tired to exercise today, say, I feel more alert and energetic when I exercise. Positive affirmations help us change our negative attitudes into

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2: And now back to Tom Sloan and the year that was.

Sharp Dressed Man, ZZ Top from Eliminator, the band combining Texas blues rock with flashy MTV visuals to create one of the year's most recognizable hits. That song reflecting the growing influence of music videos on the artist's success in 1983. Rewinding one track, Quiet Riot from Mental Health, Come On, Feel the Noise. That's a cover of Slade's 1973 version, becoming one of the first heavy metal songs to reach mainstream pop audiences. And later in 1983, Mental Health would become the first heavy metal album to top the Billboard Top 200 chart. Started that set out with Def Leppard, Rock of Ages. Def Leppard helping bring hard rock into the MTV era with the massive success of the Pyromania album. The band's blend of heavy guitars and radio-friendly hooks defined much of 1983 rock and roll. And today, we revisited 1983, a year when MTV changed the music business. Michael Jackson's Thriller went viral, and personal computers began moving into houses and offices, and artists from rock, pop, and new wave and heavy metal all found common ground on radio playlists. The music of 1983 reflected a world looking toward the future while navigating the uncertainties of the Cold War, rapid technological change, and a new media landscape. Next year, on the year that was, we'll spin the dial to another unforgettable year in music history. Until then, keep the memories alive and keep the music playing. I'm Tom Sloan, and thanks for listening in to KSVY 91.3 Sonoma, Voices of the Valley.

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0: Did you know that about 15% of the material collected in our blue recycling carts is not recyclable?
1: Is that a big deal?
0: Yes, it is a big deal. This material has to be removed and then shipped to the landfill, which increases costs and consumes more energy, which creates more greenhouse gas pollution. And you know what that means? More climate change.
2: But I'm not sure what is recyclable.
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3: 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All of these materials need to be placed in your black or grey trash cart.
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1: One of the easiest ways to stay healthy is to take a walk. 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It improves cardiovascular fitness, helps maintain weight, strengthens muscles and bones, and reduces the risk of developing many illnesses such as heart disease and diabetes. And it's convenient. 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
2: I'd like to take you now on wings of song, as it were, and try and help you forget, perhaps for a while, your drab, wretched lives. 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
3: 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The Totally Incorrect Players will present an evening of the twisted songs of Tom Lehrer, a musical review celebrating the work and spirit of songwriter and satirist whose songs explored subjects and norms ranging from politics and religion to science and the hypocrisies of everyday life. 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
3: 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Curlier, and we're here with a brief peek at music this week. On Sunday, June 21st, it's Father's Day, and we've got two things going on. 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
3: And over at the El Verano Inn, it's the Sunday Night Jam with Lynn O. and the Riots. And coming up at next week's Tuesday Night Farmers Market, it's the Groove Incident. Now, before we sign off, we have to say that while we may occasionally get paid for involvement in some events, we don't get paid for mentioning them here.
2: And cancellations happen, so everything we've said is subject to change. And speaking of change, you know what we say.
3: 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I'm Lauren Brenner Curley.
2: I'm Tim Curley. I'm more live entertainment news every Friday in the Sonoma and Dex Tribune.
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1: And this is Lan.
0: And we love love songs.
1: Each week on So This Is Love, we play our favorite love songs that explore all the different aspects of relationships, the good, the bad, and the awkward.
0: With today being the first official day of summer, we thought it made sense to celebrate summer love. And happy solstice, everyone.
1: Yeah, and happy Father's Day, Dad.
0: We also just celebrated our five-year wedding anniversary on Friday. Mm-hmm. We got married on a yacht in Tampa Bay, very tropical disco vibes. So some of these songs definitely made our reception playlist.
1: Yeah, our first song, Kokomo, by the Beach Boys, was played relentlessly in our house when we lived in Florida.
0: I still like listening to it, even though I found out it's a made-up place.
1: Yeah, apparently there's a Kokomo, Indiana, though. I bet they love that song. We also have Come Monday by Jimmy Buffett for Amy, my favorite mother-in-law. And Under the Boardwalk by The Drifters.

0: We are celebrating summer today with more island vibes. We have Could You Be Loved by Bob Marley and the Wailers, and one of our all-time favorite songs, also played at our wedding, Escape, the Pina Colada song by Rupert Holmes. We shared a pina colada last night.
1: Yeah, we had to prep for today. It was delicious. Everybody Loves the Sunshine by Roy Ayers Ubiquity will take you into the break. Enjoy.

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4: We are continuing our summer love song extravaganza today. I remember this song from my line cook days, singing in this purposely to make everyone mad around me. And then one day I just started to like it unironically. La Isla Bonita by Madonna.
3: Lan introduced me to Caribbean Queen by Billy Ocean just last night. I swear I'd never heard it before.
4: Yeah, I'm still surprised by that.
3: And then, of course, we have Paradise by Sade.

0: It's a beautiful summer day, and we are celebrating the sunshine. Before we get to one of Land's favorite songs, we have Paradise by Bozzy and Rock the Boat by Aaliyah. R.I.P.
1: 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I hope you guys like it as much as I love it.
2: One, two, three, four. Hands in your body, I'm grabbing your ass. Enjoying the moment, cause life moved too fast. I'm looking forward, ignoring the past. These are the times that we'll laugh looking back. I'm getting lucky like coins in a well. Goodbye to

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0: 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Is there something simple I can do to help fight it?
1: Yes, there are many things you can do, but a very simple action is to properly sort your waste.
0: What do you mean by proper sorting?
1: Proper sorting means to separate your waste at home and place it into the correct cart. This means to put food waste and organics into the green cart, put recyclables into the blue cart, and put the rest into the black, gray trash cart for the landfill.
0: How does this combat climate change?
1: By properly sorting food waste, you keep it out of the landfill. 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
1: 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If you are experiencing persistent aches or pains, it's a good idea to have them checked by your physician.

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8: I'm Lauren Brenner Curley, a.k.a. Curlier, and we're here with a brief peek at music this week. On Sunday, June 21st, it's Father's Day, and we've got two things going on. Passaggio Wines is presenting the Cork Pullers at 2 o'clock.
7: And at Sonoma Plaza, the Sundays on the Plaza has Tommy Thompson and his band at 2 p.m.
8: And over at the El Verano Inn, it's the Sunday Night Jam with Lynn O. and the Riots. And coming up at next week's Tuesday Night Farmers Market, it's the Groove Incident. Now, before we sign off, we have to say that while we may occasionally get paid for involvement in some events, we don't get paid for mentioning them here.
7: And cancellations happen, so everything we've said is subject to change. And speaking of change, you know what we say.
8: Don't forget to tip the bands. And that's a wrap for this week's Curly and Curlier Entertainment Spotlight. I'm Lauren Brenner Curley.
7: I'm Tim Curley. I'm Live Entertainment News every Friday in the Sonoma and Dex Tribune.